I wonder. You know, someone said the world's a stage and each must play a part. Oh God. Oh man, I tell you. And I had no cause to die. Swing it, baby.

0: kontakta din lokala radio. 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Här är numret 123-2090-496. Tack för ditt bidrag till den lokala radion här i Malmö.
1: I'm a U.S. male, because I was born in a Mississippi town on a Sunday morning. Now, Mississippi just happens to occupy a place in the southeastern portion of this here United States. Now, that's a matter of fact, buddy, you know it well. So I just call myself the U.S. male.